It is 93Q. We are Houston's country leader, Jake Stewart, with you here on your Monday night. Thank you so much for listening to us. Here is Mac Geiger and String By.

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19: So we're just ragging on men all morning to know what's happening.
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15: We're giving you a chance to defend them.
19: Don't worry, though, guys. We're giving you Kenny Chesney tickets, Casey Musgraves tickets, and Fort Bend County Fair tickets all tomorrow morning with Riggs, Caitlin, and Erica.

0: He don't care, and I don't care. It's 5 o'clock somewhere.
1: What time zone am I on? What country am I in?
0: It doesn't matter. It's 5 o'clock somewhere.
1: It's always on 5 in Margaritaville, come to think of it.
0: Yeah, I heard that.
1: You've been there, haven't you?
0: Yes, sir.
1: I've seen your boat there.

It is Alan Jackson and Jimmy Buffett. It is 5 o'clock somewhere. I'm Jake Stewart here on your Monday evening. News broke like late last week over the weekend. Ella Langley and Tucker Wetmore, they are an item. They're dating. Here she is now. She's choosing Texas. It's on 93Q, Houston's country leader. Just

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I drive from Katy to the Galleria and back 5 days a week. 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
2: It is 8 o'clock here on your Monday night. I'm Jake Stewart. We're counting down the 8 hottest songs in Houston. Number 8, it's Cody Loden. It's called Drinks Can Come.

Luke Bryan, Country and She Knows It. It is song number 7 tonight on the Hot in Houston, 8 at 8. I'm Jake Stewart, hanging with you here on your Monday. We're counting down the 8 hottest songs at H-Town voted on by you. Number 6 is Morgan Wallen.

Stella Lefty and Vincent Mason, song number 5 tonight with Something to Lose. We are halfway through the countdown. It's Monday night. Hot in Houston, 8 at 8. Number 4 is the latest from Corey Kent. This one is called Empty Words, and it's on 93Q.

Lainey Wilson, song number three tonight, Phone Keys Wallet. It is the Hot in Houston, 8 at 8. Stick around, find out the number one song in Houston tonight after I play the number two song. It's Mac Geiger, his latest Pouring.

0: It's Matt Geiger pouring. That is song number two tonight on the Hot in Houston 888. I'm Jake Stewart. You guys voted this one the number one song in H-Town tonight. Zach Top, South of Sanity.
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0: 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This advisory remains in effect. Shoulder Guy has been notified.
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0: 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Right here on 93Q, we are Houston's country leader.
1: After all the bars are closed,

That is new Cody Johnson, Take Me Back and Leave Me There, right here on 93Q. 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

It is Co Wetzel, Ella Langley. That is Jaded right here on 93QER, Houston's country leader. A little bit after 9 o'clock here on your Monday night, I'm Jake Stewart with Morgan Wallen. No need.

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The original Vibe Room Tour with Kenny Chesney, Eric Church, Sheryl Crow. It's coming to AT&T Stadium in May. 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

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It's on 93QER, Houston's country leader. I'm Jake Stewart's got new stuff from Bells with Dolly Parton. It's called Son of Jolene.

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Kenny has a new album out, Silver Sands Marina, and he's coming to AT&T Stadium in May. 93Q is getting you there. 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

0: Quick enough. 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

It is Carrie Underwood right here on 93 QER, Houston's country leader. I'm Jake Stewart. Thank you so much for hanging with us here on your Monday night. Cody Johnson, here's Traveling Soldier.

Jason Aldean's latest anytime soon. It's on 93 QER, Houston's country leader. I'm Jake Stewart. That is going to do it for me. Kayla Faith coming in next. Chase Matthews' latest, holding it down. It's on 93 QER.

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And Country by the Grace of God. KKBQ Pasadena, Houston. 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
0: Kenny Chesney, May 8th, Arlington. This advisory remains in effect. Shoulder guy has been notified.
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He's a ranch hand in a pinch, man. 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
6: 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Urban One reminds you, get out and vote November 3rd.
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0: Kenny Chesney, May 8th, Arlington. This advisory remains in effect. Shoulder guy has been notified.
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0: 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It's Riggs, Caitlin, and Erica's 10,000 for the troops, Caitlin.
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0: 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And Riggs, Caitlin, and Erica are already there waiting. 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
0: 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Expect a girl on a guy's shoulders for the entire show. He did not plan for the entire show. He's committed now.
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0: Kenny Chesney, May 8th, Arlington. This advisory remains in effect. Shoulder guy has been notified.
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6: 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It has to have the Miracle Whip.
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And Country by the Grace of God. KKBQ Pasadena, Houston. 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
1: Monitor, because like he'll get up and we have like one of those toddler locks on the door, so he's got to let us know. He'll call out through the monitor or whatever.
2: So I
1: guess my husband goes in the room to change the sheets and to change him. Well, in the process of doing all that, and then his brother, my other toddler, starts crying because they're in the same room together. It's chaos going on.
2: I assume.
1: I'm sleeping still, okay? In the chaos of all that going on, my three-year-old comes into our bedroom ever so silently. I have my back face towards the outside of the bed. I'm passed out asleep. We fell asleep watching the brand new season of American Horror Story last night.
2: Oh, yeah, we did too.
1: And it's good. It's creepy, okay?
2: It is creepy, yeah.
1: So all of a sudden, I feel something tap me very lightly on my side, okay? And I look over, and my son, who's butt naked, is standing there staring at me dead in the face. My brain could not comprehend what was happening in the moment because the last thing I had seen was American Horror Story, okay?
2: Yeah.
1: And I'm like, hey, buddy. And he's like, hey, mommy, I peed a bed.
0: Oh,
1: it's okay, bud. What are you doing? Where's daddy? I look over. My husband's not in the bed. He's like, oh, daddy's trying to. So, you know, I get up to help at that point once I realize that chaos is going on. But it scared me so badly that I couldn't fall back asleep because it made my heart jump so bad. I thought it was a monster from American Horror Story coming to get me.
2: That was an intense episode, by the way. But like the opening with a plane crash was like intense.
1: Did you know too? Within the first like 2 minutes, I was like, "Oh, this plane's gonna crash."
2: Oh yes.
1: But
2: with the number 13 everywhere, I was like, "Yeah, okay, something bad's happening."
1: Nothing quite prepares you for seeing your toddler's face right in your
2: there.
1: Face.
0: Oh no!
1: In the middle of the night, this was at like I think it was 2:05 or something. Whenever I just deadpan right in my face, I could feel his breath like. Oh, hey, mommy, I peed the bed.
2: Terrifying.
1: I'm being haunted out of my own house.
2: Everybody's haunting
1: you. I think
2: you.
1: They've got a truce, the three of them. Next, it's going to be the other toddler. Like, I don't know what
2: Vic
1: he can come
2: find,
1: up with. But
2: Vic will find something to scare you with, I'm sure. It tis the season. Very much
0: so.
1: Tis the season.
0: Too, especially if you already watched something scary. You're like, ugh.
2: Yeah. This happened all the time at Erica's house, I'm sure. Just getting terrified by your children, your very own children.
0: No, they slap me like on the forehead or the face. Jesus. Like, hey, mommy, can
1: I
0: have some?
1: In your sleep?
0: Yeah. But like Elena will ask for the most random stuff in the middle of the night. Like slap on the head. Can I have some pickles? Girl, what?
1: No. I almost wish it was that because then I'm like, I know something else is going on. But just a light tickle of the side. And you're heavy breathing.
0: I love when they're like breathing right in your face and then you wake up. Are you awake? Well, now I am with your nasty breath.
2: I always approach people that are sleeping. Like I used to try to tell my wife I was leaving in the morning. I'd be like, goodbye, I'm leaving, love you. She hated it because I would freak her out.
1: It startles them, yeah.
2: It startles her, yeah.
1: So
2: I just
1: sleep.
2: Yeah, so I just don't even do anything anymore. I just leave the house now. No more goodbyes.
1: Terrifying.
2: Haunted in your own home.
1: By your own children.
2: Does this happen to you? 713
1: your own kids.
2: 370-0929. Thank you for the birth control. I appreciate that.
1: You're welcome. Thank always you. Here for you.

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0: got this morning, Caitlin?
1: All right, Jason says, good morning, y'all. I was grocery shopping the other day when I noticed a woman walking around with a small dog on a regular leash. No service vest or anything indicating it was a service animal. It was just walking through the store with her. Normally, I probably would have ignored it, but then I watched the dog sniffing around the produce, and that was enough for me. I found a manager and told them there was a dog in the store that appeared to be a pet and that I'd seen it sniffing the food. A few minutes later, I heard some commotion near the front of the store and a dog barking. Sure enough, the woman was being escorted out. Part of me felt bad because the dog wasn't aggressive and wasn't causing some huge scene before I said something, but it's a grocery store. There's food everywhere, and pets aren't allowed. Why should everyone just ignore the rule? My wife says I became the dog police over something that wasn't even affecting me. Am I a jerk for reporting her and getting her kicked out, or justified? Because no pets means no pets, especially around the food.
0: I've seen this before. I see it all the time here in the Galleria. Like, people bring their dogs all the time,
2: everywhere
0: in
2: Target, in the grocery store,
0: Whole Foods all the time. I'll see them in Kroger. I'll see some of them with vests on, and I'm like, all right, working dog, with air quotes, maybe.
2: Oh, you mean like the Etsy vest?
0: The Etsy vest, yes. And I think he's kind of justified.
1: Even if kind the dog of. Was just sniffing around, how do you know that the person just didn't have their vest or whatever markings or indications for their animal?
2: Most people who have a service animal are really like strict about that stuff.
0: Yeah, if you have a service animal, you're very strict about it, I think. And
2: you have to go through classes and all kinds of stuff.
0: They're trained to not be distracted by anything except the handler. That's it.
2: I don't mind the dogs being everywhere, but sniffing the produce is gross.
0: I love our dog, Bruce. He's a small dog. He's very chill. I wouldn't take Bruce in a grocery store because I wouldn't want him sniffing around other things. It's food. I don't want another dog sniffing my food.
1: My behemoth of a dog is never
0: Fred.
1: Invited in the grocery store.
2: Oh my God.
0: Great, Caitlin.
2: Can't miss that guy. Eating some apples.
1: I know, like chest height of the apple stand, you know? Like, no, sir, you are not coming in here.
0: I saw one time a woman had a dog. The dog was in the shopping cart. No vest or anything. No collar. Nothing.
1: I've seen that several times. The dog in the shopping cart. Yeah.
0: I was like, no. That seems like jerk behavior. Why can't you leave your dog at home or somewhere else? Food goes in that stuff, man.
2: Yeah.
0: Is he a jerk for having the woman kicked out, or justified because no pets means no pets?
1: But also, this is why we wash our produce, you know?
0: Yes. Absolutely.
1: Oh, good reminder.
2: Absolutely.
0: 713-370-0929. Is he a jerk or justified? You get to be the judge this morning. It's the court of public opinion. Jerk or justified with Riggs, Caitlin, and Erica on 93Q.

0: From the Beltway to the back roads, we're with you the whole ride. It's Riggs, Caitlin,
1: Hey, y'all, Josh Wojcicki here. 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

0: It's 93Q, Houston's country leader. Good morning, Riggs, Caitlin, and Erica. This morning on Jerker Justified, it involves a dog, which is very near and dear to all of us. But this guy had a dog removed from a grocery store. Erica, can you kind of recap it for us, for people that weren't hearing?
1: Yeah, so the guy says that he was walking around in a grocery store, and he sees this woman with a dog. Now, the dog doesn't have, like, a service vest or anything. It's just, it's her pet. It's just, like, you know, in the grocery store. And he didn't really think anything of it. He's just like, why is that dog in a grocery store? But whatever. And then he sees the dog start to sniff the produce, and he's like, no, absolutely not. So he goes and tells management. Then he hears dog barking. Turns out they were escorted out. And so he's like, am I a jerk for telling? Because my wife is mad at me now, saying that I'm the dog police. But I think it's gross.
0: What do you think, Lisa?
2: I think he's a jerk.
0: You do? Why?
2: Because have you seen kids in the grocery store? They're snotty. They're wiping their noses. They're touching the bananas. Okay. The dog was a floor level, so he could not have been slobbering on the produce like children do.
0: Okay. You say he's a jerk for snitching on the dog owner.
2: Yes.
0: All right. Thank you for calling this morning, Lisa.
2: Okay. Thank you.
0: Good morning, 93Q.
3: Hey, good morning.
0: Who this?
3: This is Brian.
4: Brian, what do you think? Jerk or justified?
3: He's a jerk. It's like, just mind your own business. I mean, maybe you don't know what's going on. He might not have been able to leave his dog at home. I mean, he might have just got back from the vet or whatever. I mean, it's too hot to leave your dog in the car. It's like, you can't tie it up outside. And you know what? There's plenty of disgusting people out there. They don't ever wash their hands. You got, you know, and plus all the produce covering chemicals anyways. You need to clean that anyway, so it'll be fine. It'll build up your immune system.
0: People are kind of swinging me in the other direction with these calls. All right. So you say he's a jerk.
3: Yeah, I say he's a jerk. Just mind your business. I mean, like I said, he probably couldn't have left it at home. I mean, it's like, it's not really causing anything. It's just snipped it. It'll be all right.
0: Thank you for calling this morning.
3: Thank you. You guys have a good day.
0: You too. Kathy, good morning.
5: Good morning. How are you?
0: We're good.
1: Jerk or justified, Kathy?
5: I say he's justified. What if the dog lifted his leg?
0: Oh.
4: I thought that's where it was going when we first started reading it. I thought he was going to say the dog had peed or pooped in the store, but...
0: Oh, no.
5: Right. I mean, I've been in HEB where, you know, people had their little dogs up in, you know, the top of the carriage.
0: Uh-huh.
5: And I don't think anything of it, but I see a dog on a leash around the produce, so the first thing I would think is, has he lifted his leg anywhere?
1: Oh, no.
4: Could you imagine?
5: Yeah, so I say he's justified.
0: Okay. Thank you for calling this morning, Kathy.
5: Okay, have a good day.
0: Always the voice of reason, Kathy. Someone saw us out at the Pasadena Rodeo last week, and they were like, Kathy calls every morning. We were like, yeah, she's a certified juror.
4: And we're worried if we don't hear from her.
0: We are. One morning she didn't call, and we were like, is Kathy okay? She needs a welfare check. You could still argue about this on our Facebook page, by the way. 93Q Houston, kicking out a dog from a grocery store. It's jerk or justified. You can always send us your moral dilemmas. Just drop us a DM. We can share them anonymously if you want to, or we can out you completely. It's 93Q, Houston's country leader.

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0: Expect heavy traffic, most of it in matching shirts. 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Expect a girl on a guy's shoulders for the entire show. 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He's committed now.
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0: Kenny Chesney, May 8th, Arlington. This advisory remains in effect. Shoulder Guy has been notified.
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0: It's an important special dingus this morning because it's right around the corner in Rosenberg when this happened.
1: Oh, local.
0: Yeah. Okay. We've all had that moment where you have to really use the bathroom and every place you go to is closed. And at that point, you've got two options. You either find another bathroom or you drive your car through the front of a Kroger that is closed.
1: Wait, what?
0: Yeah, that's what this guy did. Yesterday morning around 4:30 a.m., police say a 60-year-old man pulled up to a Kroger that was closed. He needed to use the bathroom. The doors were locked, and rather than going to literally anywhere else, he intentionally accelerated his vehicle through the pharmacy entrance.
1: What?
0: Sir, the store opens from the other side. Police say they saw the... There's pictures of this. You can see it at 93qcountry.com. It's just this car inside of the Kroger with like all the Halloween candy and everything around it, all because this guy had to go to the bathroom. He figured he was going to play the role of the Kool-Aid man for...
1: Bro, you just got to pop a squat at that point.
0: Yeah,
1: like, head around the back and find something to do.
2: I saw somebody's comment on the story, and she was like, well, to be fair, there's not a lot of restroom options in that area.
0: To be fair?
2: What?
0: The cops say, I guess when you got to go, you got to go, but they strongly recommend finding a store that's actually open to do your business. Yeah, they recommend not doing that. So, nobody was injured, luckily. The guy's okay.
1: Well, that's good. Did he get to go to the bathroom?
0: I don't know. That's the big question I had as well, Caitlin. I was like, did he make it? Or did he mess his pants when he crashed through the
1: window?
0: Yeah,
1: I mean, what was the body's reaction?
0: Right? Don't be a dingus. And again, you can see the picture. It's up at 93qcountry.com.
1: So unnecessary.
0: What a dingus. And in Rosenberg, nonetheless.

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0: Good morning. It's Riggs, Caitlin, and Erica. What just happened over there right before
1: we started talking? I hate when she does this. So we have to change
2: our headphone control.
1: They're right next to each other.
0: The knobs are right next to each other. Caitlin and Erica's knobs are next to each other.
1: So I go over to move mine sometimes, and she'll reach over and like do this weird, creepy caress on my hand.
2: I like to gently stroke the top of her hand.
1: She scared me because I wasn't looking, and then all of a sudden I feel something like caressing my finger. I was like, oh my God.
0: Caitlin would just gently graze Erica's hand.
1: But then she gives me these weird eyes too, like, hey, weirdo.
0: Good morning.
2: Good morning.
0: Somebody had said, Erica had sent a group text to all of us that said, everyone has a traumatic hamster story. Everyone has a traumatic hamster story.
1: Yeah, and I know I do. So I was like, wait, is this a real thing? Because there was a post on Facebook. There's a lot of comments on it. So I was like, do you guys have a traumatic hamster story too?
0: Caitlin popped back right away. She has one.
2: My hamster ate its babies in my bedroom. I will honestly never forget. I can still close my eyes and envision like where the terrarium was in our room. Is that what you call it for a hamster, terrarium?
1: It's a little cage thing.
2: Yeah.
0: Call it that.
2: Yeah, sure. I guess it wasn't a terrarium. It was like a cage. Yeah.
0: Call it a case.
2: Whatever it was living in. Yeah. And I remember it had had its babies, and it was like the little pink babies. And my mom was like, whatever you do, do not touch the babies. And I don't remember. I want to say like my brother touched one or I touched one or something like that. But literally that afternoon, the hamster had eaten the babies.
0: What?
2: Right there in my bedroom.
0: Why is that like a response to you touching it? Like yes. It had been touched by a human hand?
2: It's like they say with a lot of animals in the wild, like you're never supposed to handle like a pink baby. You shouldn't touch it with your hands because it gives the scent, and then the parent assumes that there's a threat or something in the area.
1: And they will stop taking care of it.
2: Yeah. So, or eat it, like my hamster did. And I'll just never forget that. It's one of those childhood moments that's like burned into my memory. I can still see my bedroom set up.
1: We had one called the Black Panther. Ricky named it. There was three in there. You know, each one of my older kids had one. And the other two, just like one of them died and it was like buried underneath the thing. We couldn't find it. It was underneath like, you know, the little things that you put in there.
2: The shavings.
1: The shavings, yeah. So, okay, then the other one died. I'm like, what the heck is going on? Then we realized that it was the Black Panther, he was killing them. So then whenever we would come up to like look at it, it would ram itself into the side of the cage and it would scare the kids. Like they would be like, Mom, this thing is like, it would stare at you too, like these evil little beady eyes.
2: That was Black Panther?
1: Yeah, Black Panther. So every time you would come in, he would just stare at you. So Ricky put like a decoy, like a little stuffed animal thing, and it was tearing that thing apart. Like, now we know, like, you for sure killed it, you psycho little hamster.
0: What?
2: Poor thing.
1: It would literally run
2: itself
1: to scare us.
0: That's traumatizing. Wakanda forever. What are you talking about?
2: I know, right?
1: This is before that.
0: Before that?
1: Yes.
0: I've never owned a hamster. This is why I'm fascinated by these stories of
2: you
0: hamsters.
2: You shouldn't. Listen to how it turns
0: clearly.
2: Out.
0: Clearly. I've never heard anything good coming from a hamster.
1: It's fun to watch it on the little like wheel, right? They're so cute. They are evil.
2: Hamster little horror things. Stories.
0: Well, when you think your
2: There's
0: parents
2: a whole
0: are
2: Reddit
0: bad,
2: thread.
0: Just next time you think your parents are terrible, just remember at least they didn't try to eat you like a hamster. You could have a hamster as your mom. See, maybe your mom isn't so bad after all.
1: That's one way to look at it.
0: Maybe your dad isn't so bad after all. What are you looking at
2: this
0: now?
2: This headline says, Kiwi the hamster eaten alive by her cage mate.
1: Jeez. See? They are crazy.
0: Cora Dillon had sent a text.
1: Eyes.
2: Double rodent homicides because they get hangry.
0: Corey said his nephews froze to death and then his brothers got stepped on.
2: Oh my gosh.
1: I told you everybody has a psycho hamster story or like a traumatizing one.
0: Why does everybody have one though? That's so bad. Is it because they're so small and they're so fragile?
1: Okay, first of all, nobody tells you. Nobody tells you. You go to the pet store and you're like, oh my, okay, I can handle a hamster. It's little. They're a little cage. It stays within it. Super easy first pet. No. What they don't tell you is what can happen.
2: And they bite.
1: Oh, they'll bite you.
2: They'll nip at you a little bit. If you go to grab them and they're like, meh.
0: Gerbils, hamsters, guinea pigs, all those things. Never wanted one.
2: Man,
0: never.
2: I grew up, my mom was a teacher, a first grade teacher, so we always had class pets.
1: Oh,
2: so
1: yeah,
2: our house was this weird zoo because she would bring home the class pets on the weekend. We had ferrets, we had guinea pigs, we had hamsters, iguanas. My brother had a snake. Like we...

0: 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It's Riggs, Caitlin, and Erica's 10,000 for the troops, Caitlin.
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6: Good morning on the south side. Highway 288, the South Freeway southbound at Yellowstone. Got a stall here. It is blocking the right shoulder. So far, no delays.

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0: something we have to do every day.
1: But it gets worse. James Tallarico voted to allow biological men access to women's bathrooms in schools and for biological boys to play in girls' sports, saying some things are more important than fair competition in sports.
0: Defending trans Texans is something we have to do every day.
1: Radical liberal James Tallarico. For they, them, not you. 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

0: 93Q, it's Houston's country leader. Good morning, it's Riggs, Caitlin, and Erica. 10,000 for the troops is happening right now. 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Go get it. Go get it. Do you, what are you looking at over there on the internet? You browsing over there?
1: Well, there's a Reddit thread out there in the world, amongst many other terrifying Reddit threads.
0: Reddit is a cesspool, but it's also awesome at the same time.
1: It is.
0: It's gross, but it's awesome at the same time. But there's always good stuff there.
1: Yeah, and it's about some of the horrid / bizarre demands that bosses make of their employees and just working for a weird or bad boss.
0: Oh, God.
1: And I think everybody's got a story like that.
0: We want to hear yours after Ella Langley.

0: 93Q, Houston's country leader. We got your tickets to the Fort Bend County Fair and Rodeo. 4 tickets. You can win them coming up at 7 o'clock this morning on 93Q. I know we'll tell you 2 tickets, but we're going to give you 4 tickets because, you know, we know you want to take the whole family, right?
1: Yeah, I mean,
0: that's something you take multiple people to.
1: Yeah.
0: I mean, you can go on a date, or maybe you go 4 times by yourself.
1: Ooh,
0: weirdo.
1: That's an option.
0: It is an option if you want to be strange like that, but I don't think it's that strange. Tickets at 7 o'clock this morning on 93Q. What is this horrible bosses? Is it a bad bosses or just weird stuff that your boss made people do?
1: It's everything. It's all of the above. Oh, listen, yeah. This one person says that a manager once sent an employee to leave a work-related question list at the gravesite of a grieving staff member's family because the employee refused to take personal calls while on leave.
0: What?
1: They did it in like a passive-aggressive.
2: Oh, no.
0: What?
1: Yeah. Like, hey, I know you're out there grieving. I'm trying to call you and you won't answer, so I'm going to have someone go meet you with the questions that I have.
0: Oh.
2: Eek.
1: Yeah. Bold. Another one says, my boss used the work cameras that you have on your laptop when you work from home for where they check in.
0: Yeah.
1: That their boss would randomly check in on people all day long on their work cameras without notifying them to make sure that they were sitting at their desk working from home.
0: Oh, I've heard bosses that were doing that during COVID times when everybody's working from home way more and they were checking on employees. They were like, well, if it's just the same as being in the office, I should be able to check in on you if you're at home. No, it's a little different.
1: Another person says, my boss once asked me to pump up a yoga ball while sitting on top of it to test the firmness.
2: What?
1: And that's I doubt that person worked at a yoga studio.
0: No. That sounds like those things they tell you not to do in the HR harassment videos.
1: Yeah, that's exactly.
0: Exactly that. Exactly that kind of stuff. I had a boss once that, it was at a radio station in Florida. And this man has since passed, so I can say this now.
1: Oh, good.
0: He was the owner of the radio station. It was one guy that owned it.
1: I mean, oh, good that you can say this now, not oh, good that he passed.
0: Thank you for clarifying.
1: I've got some empathy, okay?
0: He did some horrible things, by the way. So.
1: No, yeah, then never mind.
0: He, at one point during my employment, he was a big fan of the Devil's Lettuce.
2: Okay.
0: The Mary Jane. He one time asked me, because he was under the weather, to go and meet his guy to buy some stuff for him.
2: Oh,
0: legitimate phone call. So this is the owner of my company, the guy that signs my paychecks. What do I do? At that point, I was like, I needed the job. I couldn't go anywhere. I wasn't living at home anymore. That's all I had to do. And he threatened me. He goes, well, if you don't do this, this is within the parameters of your job. And I go, excuse me? I remember saying that, excuse me. I go, excuse me? He goes, it is. He goes, I'm the owner of the company, right? And I was like, yes. And then it was the most bizarre, unhinged, maniacal thing ever. 4 or 5 months later, I ended up being fired from that job.
1: You did?
0: I did, yeah. He fired me.
1: No, after all that?
0: He fired me because I put a link to my MySpace page. Remember MySpace?
1: Oh, yeah.
0: My MySpace page on the radio station page. So it'd be like if you go into 93Q's page and there was my MySpace page. He fired me because of that. Wild, right? Unhinged. Have you ever had your boss do something? Your boss tell you do something dumb?
1: We had a boss wild. One time that he didn't ask if you want to do anything dumb, but he would get really angry. He would drink during the workday and get really angry. And then he would hotline the studio, which means that like he would call during your shift and like
2: it goes straight through.
1: It would go straight through. Right. So he would call the studio. And this one time we had a weekend. We had a weekend jock on the air and he called and like berated the weekend jock about how stupid his break sounded. And he was definitely drinking. And the weekend jock recorded it on the devices in our studio. This was in an old radio station. Recorded it on the devices in the studio and then walked out and left it up and running as like his see you later, I quit.
0: That's awesome.
1: He didn't run it on the air, but he left it running for like management and stuff too.
0: Yeah. That's crazy. I bet people have wild unhinged boss stories. People that have left jobs before, or they just had crazy bosses make them do unhinged stuff.
1: I used to have a lady that would make me call and book her nail appointments and stuff, and that was not at all like we worked at a school. That was not
2: what the heck.
0: Well, outside the view of your job, the scope.
2: I worked
0: of what
2: for
0: you
2: a woman
0: do.
2: Who made me stalk her ex boyfriend to see if he was talking to any girls or doing anything
1: you have
2: all
1: the best
2: day.
1: One, Erica.
2: All day.
0: Private eye.
2: every day. And then at the end of the week, be like, why isn't any of your work done? This is like when you couldn't get like internet everywhere. You know, this is like, you know, I could not. So I had to be in the office to get work done. I was like, what do you mean? You'd be following your boyfriend around. Well, what about your lunchtime? I'm still following him around. And by the way, he had the most boring life. I literally just sat there staring.
0: He wouldn't even do anything cool.
2: He wouldn't. He was not talking to any girls. He wasn't doing anything. He was just trying to live his life away from her.
0: All that for nothing.
2: I think he just wanted to be away from her.
0: I only got a burrito today. He doesn't like you.
2: He did go to Chipotle a lot.
0: Yeah. 713-370-0929. If you've got a wild boss story, we'd love to hear about it. Make some of these people feel better. Who knows? You may have a crazy boss right now. A horrible, unempathetic boss.
1: Huh.
0: 93Q.

0: 93Q, it's Houston's country leader. Good morning, Riggs, Caitlin, and Erica. We're talking about your unhinged boss stories, your wild boss stories. Maybe they're just mean, or they're just spiteful bosses. They get on these power trips sometimes, these bosses. We're going down a rabbit hole of a Reddit thread.
1: I had a boss once that, like, when he would get mad or frustrated, he would just stand up and walk out of a meeting in the middle of everyone talking.
0: Oh, instead of having, like, a rational conversation with people?
2: What?
1: Yeah, he would just be like, I'm done here.
0: I'll never understand.
1: Just get up and leave, and we would all just be sitting
2: there.
1: Are
2: you serious?
0: I understand bosses like that. They just can't talk to their people and just have, like, an empathetic conversation.
1: We'd be like, so is the meeting over?
2: That's embarrassing.
0: So are we fighting now?
2: It's like a grown man.
0: Can we leave, too?
1: Mm-hmm.
0: It's a grown man walking out.
2: Okay.
0: So you have one for us, Robin Pearland. Time. Of course you do.
3: I was telling Mason I wouldn't call her terrible. It was definitely unhinged.
0: Okay.
3: So I was 16 and I got hired on at an electronics store selling stereos. And my supervisor, it's a big, you know, full-on store. She was like 25 and she was really pretty and super touchy and loving to me and all the other 16-year-olds and 17-year-olds.
0: Yeah.
3: PlayStation 2 came out and we kind of all stayed at the store all night because there was a line outside. We were all trying to get PlayStation 2s anyway. And she and I got very acquainted in the backseat of my Nissan.
1: No.
3: That night. Yes.
0: It reminded me of that movie.
2: Rob, you dirty dog.
3: The next day, she acted like nothing happened.
0: Oh, man.
3: It never came up. No, I mean, like, almost psychotic. She didn't, like, perfectly normal, like nothing happened. I'm 17 thinking I hit the lottery.
0: Oh my gosh.
3: And no, I did.
0: She
3: like nothing happened. We never brought it up. It never came up. She never, she kept hugging, being huggy, but never nothing.
0: Because she knew you stuck the law on her, she would be going down for sure.
3: No, 17 is the age of consent and
0: test. Is it really?
3: And I was ready to marry. I was ready to marry that lady.
0: Is it?
2: Oh my God.
1: I was ready to marry that lady.
3: I was in love. I'm going to be honest. I was in love.
2: She put it on you, man.
3: It was heartbreaking.
1: Oh my gosh.
0: Poor Rob.
1: You're so crazy.
0: That wasn't your first time, was it?
3: No, God, no.
0: Okay, good. Can you imagine? My first time was with my manager at Circuit City.
2: This is a Garth Brooks song.
1: In the Circuit City
0: parking lot of my Nissan.
3: Very close, actually. The Circuit City was next door.
0: Uh-huh. Rob, thanks for calling, man. You too.
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1: So Ben and Jill didn't meet on a dating app or get set up by friends. They actually met completely by chance at the airport. And as their flight kept getting delayed, they spent more and more time together, eventually hitting it off so well that they changed their travel plans and ended up getting a hotel room together. Ben thought they'd stumbled into one of those crazy how did you two meet stories, but then Jill disappeared.
5: Oh my God. Okay, I don't think that we should be talking.
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5: Yeah, I'm sorry. I have to go.
1: Oh. Well, somebody's hiding something, aren't they? 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
7: Southbound on Highway 146 as you're approaching Wharton Weems Boulevard. Watch out for an accident in the construction area here. It's blocking the left lane. Stop and go traffic back to Fairmont Parkway. Highway 249 southbound at Greens. An accident reported there. That's an 11-minute delay. That's traffic. More of the Q Morning Show is next.
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0: 93Q's second date update with Briggs, Caitlin, and Erica. Will our daters find tender love or Tinder disappointment? Let's find out.
1: Benjamin and Jill were on the same flight from Denver to Houston, kept getting weathered out. They got so late that they decided they were going to move their flights to the next day. Jill suggests getting a hotel room and staying the night together. Why would she not call him back? What could have gone wrong? He's stumped too. We're going to get to the bottom of it this morning for a second date update.
2: Hello?
3: Hi, may I please speak with Jill?
2: This is she.
3: Hi, Jill. Good morning. This is Riggs, Caitlin, and Erica calling from 93Q. What a glorious morning it is.
4: What up?
2: Okay. Well, I know who you are, but what, did I win something? I mean, like, why are you calling me?
5: So we actually get that a lot. People always say that they won something, but it does sound like you were traveling recently and had, well, I would call it a date with Benjamin. Do you remember Benjamin?
2: Hold on for a second. I know him. Can you, wait, why are you calling about Benjamin? What?
3: Well, Benjamin actually contacted, are you in a good situation to, you can talk really quickly, by the way?
2: Yeah.
3: Okay.
2: Yeah,
3: okay, so he called us and he actually had told us that he had a great date with you. Y'all met during a layover and y'all actually ended up staying the night. Y'all moved flights the next day, really hit it off at the airport. And then afterwards he hadn't heard from you. And so we're just trying to see if we can help out and get to the bottom of it, see if we can get you guys back together again.
2: Oh my God. Okay. I don't think that we should be talking.
5: Like at all?
2: Yeah. I'm sorry. I have to go.
1: Hold on, she just hung up. I didn't push the button. Hold on, let me try to get her. Benjamin, are you still there, Benjamin?
6: Yes, I'm here.
1: Okay, we lost her.
3: So weird.
1: Let me see if we can get her back real quick. Hold on.
2: Look, I don't want to talk about this, okay?
5: Wait, we're just confused. What happened?
2: Listen, I don't want to talk about this. I don't know what else to say. Okay, I'm hanging up.
1: You have to give us something to go off of.
2: I don't want to get into it. Can you just tell Benjamin that I'm married and it was a mistake? I don't want to make it worse than it is already, okay?
3: Tell him what? Why do we got to tell Benjamin that?
1: Oh, she just hung up again, I think.
3: Why is that our job to tell? But girl, you should have told Benjamin that. Benjamin?
6: Wow. Yeah, I'm still here.
1: Did you know that she was married?
6: No, I'm in shock. I'm completely stunned. This is news to me.
3: You had no idea. Like, you guys talked for hours, you said, at the airport and really hit it off. She didn't mention a husband, a family, nothing?
5: No wedding ring, nothing?
6: No, nothing. I'm completely sure she didn't mention anything about a family. You know, I honestly thought she was just being spontaneous, you know, and me, I'm 100% single. I had nothing to lose. So, I thought she was just really into me.
1: Wow.
5: Benjamin, that is so sad and awkward. And I don't even know what to say, but obviously you're happy because if she's going to cheat on her husband, obviously she would cheat on you too, right?
6: Yeah, you're right. So, yeah, thank you for helping me find out, I guess. Man, I feel terrible. You know, I don't want to break up a family, but then again, I dodged a bullet, huh? Looks like.
1: Was this even really a first date or was this really just a fling that you kind of hope turned into a relationship, right?
6: Yeah, I guess you're right. I guess I was just so caught up in the moment. You know what I mean?
3: Sorry about that, Benjamin. I mean, how would you know realistically, you know?
6: Yeah. And she was so, insistent on meeting up again. You know, I just thought it'd be one of those, you know, cool stories, you know what I mean? But it was her that initiated us getting back together. You know, I was just down for just a one-night kind of fling thing.
5: Oh, man. It's a story, Benjamin. Yeah, it's a story.
1: It's a story you can tell now for sure.
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8: New trouble in downtown on the Gulf Freeway, I-45 southbound at Dallas Street. Got a stalled vehicle here. It is blocking the right lane. Stop and go traffic back to I-10. Also, the East Sam Houston Parkway southbound at the toll bridge. An accident reported there as well. That's traffic. More of the Q Morning Show is next.
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0: 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Coming up next, one of those regrets that you've had in your life, because Reba McEntire had Reba McEntire had a massive regret. We'll tell you all about it after Ella Langley.

0: in the city to the Fort Benny.
1: What's wrong? I like that. The Fort Benny
0: County Fair and Rodeo. 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It's Houston's country leader. Good morning. We're Riggs, Caitlin, and Erica. Yesterday on the Rico Report, Erica, you were talking about Reba McEntire and her massive regret that she had about not answering that call from Dolly.
2: Yeah, so she missed one of Dolly Parton's calls before she passed away. And then she kept trying to call her back because she was in a meeting, couldn't answer it. But she never got a hold of her again. And she's like, I will never know why she called me that day. That is a hit to the gut so hard.
1: Yeah, that hurts.
0: It's one of those things where you wish you would have answered. Now you're met with all these questions. Was she just calling to catch up? Was it something important? Did she want to say something? Did she know something? That's terrible. I think everybody has some of those regrets. Just that one moment in life when you were like, I wish something would have gone a little bit differently. 713-370-0929.
1: I've done it several times. I am the queen of I give people way too many chances. And I would say that almost 100% of the cases, maybe there's give or take a couple people, but anytime I've ever let somebody back into my life that I've already let go of once.
0: Yeah.
1: I just shouldn't have.
2: Nope.
1: You know?
0: Makes sense, Caitlin.
1: Leave people in the past. And I'm not talking about romantically. I mean, that too. But in any aspect.
0: No. It's the person you give your time to. Your time is a gift. If you're going to give that to somebody, you got to make sure that they're going to treasure that gift. You know?
1: Mm-hmm.
0: Your time means something to somebody.
1: And rarely when they come back and say that they are going to fix it this time around, are they actually going to follow through with that?
0: Yeah.
1: Because it's reflective of them more than it is of you, so.
0: Mine's not that big of a regret of a person. It's more of a regret of something I should have done or should have stuck with.
1: Oh,
0: I should have stuck with playing the trumpet. I wish I would have stuck with playing my musical instrument.
1: What a regret.
0: See? I really wish.
2: That's so funny because I wish I would have kept playing the violin.
0: I wish I would have kept up with music, because I was very good at it. I play guitar too, which I still from time to time will. But I wish I would have kept up with it.
1: Did I accidentally get too deep here?
0: No.
1: You guys are like the trumpet and the violin. I'm like, I wish I would have never let people back into my life.
0: No, it's called balance. I did do something not as serious.
2: So the night that my grandma passed away was Valentine's Day, and they asked me to work late. And I was like, I'm going to work late. You know, I'll go see her as soon as I'm done. Oh, my God. Got the call as I was about to leave.
1: Aww.
2: Yeah.
1: I'm sorry,
2: I was like,
1: Erica.
2: Oh, my God.
0: It's the worst.
2: Oh, regret forever and ever and ever.
0: Oh, now I feel dumb about the trumpet one.
1: Yeah, thanks. That made me feel...
2: I went deep with you.
1: Better, thank you. Rick, you still regretting that trumpet over there?
0: Yes, I still regret the trumpet. 713-370-0929. Do you have a massive regret that you have in your life? Or something that it didn't happen at the end of the day? Like you missed that phone call from somebody? 713-370-0929. We can talk to you in a minute and send you to the Fort Bend County Fair and Rodeo. 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
3: You will win four. 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
4: Still have a big mess southbound on Highway 146 approaching Wharton Weems Boulevard. An accident is in the construction area. Blocks the left lane. Stop traffic. Highway 225. Right now, a 58-minute delay. Now that's traffic. More of the Q Morning Show is next on 93Q.
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3: It's a moral dilemma that you get to decide. 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
0: It involves an Erica, but not this Erica.
4: So this is a real life situation that you guys have probably seen online. It's a dad at a baseball game who went viral for what looked like a pretty bad husband moment. But his wife says that everybody has it wrong. It was a San Francisco Giants game. The cameras caught a mom named Erica returning to her seat carrying their baby and 3 different trays of food. Meanwhile, her husband, Ramses, sat next to her eating his sandwich. Really, she sat down and he just grabbed the top tray and just started eating without allowing her to even sit down or get situated or anything. Like, didn't even help her grab the rest of the food, only grabbed his and then kept looking. Well, everybody's like, oh, the Giants announcer said, oh, she's a mom of the year. And they like really gave it to him, right? Well, the internet really gave it to him. But she says that she offered to grab him food after taking her daughter to the restroom. When she got back, her husband offered to let her eat first. He offered to take the food off her lap and even offered her some of his sandwich. She told him no, which... I didn't see that anywhere in the video of him even saying anything. I guess every single video cut that part out. She had already eaten before the game. He hadn't had a full meal all day. She wanted him to eat. So she said that recently he lost a childhood friend who loved baseball, and part of the reason she suggested going to the game was so he could enjoy the night to remember his friend. Here's a question. Is dad a jerk because regardless of what his wife said, you see your wife carrying a baby and a pile of food? You help her, right? Or is he justified because he did offer to help, apparently? His wife told him that she was fine, and the internet judged their entire marriage for a few seconds of video.
5: I'm watching the video right now. Yeah. There's definitely no dialogue in the first few seconds her attempting to sit down with that food.
4: No dialogue.
0: No.
5: Looks like for a split second he says something to her, but it doesn't look like it would be long enough to ask her, like, hey, can I grab some of that? It looks like
4: he just
5: kind of...
4: Or why don't you eat first? Nothing.
5: But... Here's my words of advice for anyone out there, but especially the fellas in a relationship. Unless us as women are saying, do not touch me. If you ask for our help and we're like, no, we got it. Help us.
0: Yeah.
5: A lot of it is pride. A lot of it is that as women, we're used to juggling 1,000 different things. So it's just easier for us to say, no, I'm good. I got it. Help us.
4: She also doesn't want you to ask her. Oh, do you need help? Look at me. I have a baby and 3 trays of food. Grab
5: the food. And a backpack.
4: Food.
5: She can't even get into the chair, right? Most of us have all been to a baseball game. We know those chairs are like tricky to get into because the seat folds up and they're skinny and whatever else. Like, you can see that she, with the backpack and the baby on the front and the food in her hand, she can't even get into the chair to sit. She's like struggling to get in there.
4: So majority of our listeners are countrymen, right? They would never. Like my husband, I don't care what he's been going through. He's had some really horrible days. He still always makes sure to take care of me and the kids. Like, nah, give me my food, lady. Sit down.
0: I'm going to go the other side here. The devil's advocate of the justified side, you guys. We're judging this whole situation off of a video where we can't hear what's being said. Even though she followed up with, it was her idea to go to the game. She was trying to do something nice for him. Maybe she was genuinely trying to be cool with him. Maybe there was that conversation, and I think it's hasty for the whole world to be like, this guy's awful. He's a terrible husband. He can't even help her with a sandwich. She seems to be okay. She's not falling down.
4: I hear you, but to me, there's no excuse for him watching her try to sit down and just grabbing his tray of food.
0: Does that mean that every single time he does that, though?
4: No, I'm not saying every single time. I'm saying that time, he was a jerk.
0: That time? Okay,
4: that time. He was a jerk.
0: Yeah.
5: I don't even think there's look, I've been at games where I've gone up, been like, hey, I'm going to the bathroom. I might as well get everything while I'm up.
0: Yeah.
5: But almost every time as I'm headed back down, I see my husband, like, as I'm walking to the chair, like, he's standing up to come meet me to grab the drinks or grab the babies or whatever. He's not just sitting there like, yeah, come
4: deliver. Could you imagine just sitting like, yeah, hurry up. And let me just grab my food.
0: He was grieving his childhood friend. 713-370-0929. Is he a jerk or was he justified? This has people divided. We'll talk to you next on 93Q. 713-370-0929. We should also put this on Facebook. People will rage about this on Facebook.
5: I'm sure.
0: Yeah, they will. We'll talk to you next. It's Jerk or Justified on 93Q. I know.

0: 93Q, it's Houston's country leader. Good morning, Riggs, Caitlin, and Erica. This has people fired up on mostly one side, but both in a lot of ways. Jerk or justified. Caitlin, can you kind of recap what happened? Because this is a viral story that's going on the internet.
1: I'm so mad right now.
0: There's video of it as well.
2: Yeah, there's video all over. You can find this video, and we will obviously be fair in saying that this is a short clip, but it is a clip of it shows a mom walking down a very crowded stadium, baseball stadium, and she's headed to her seat. She's got a baby on the front of her strapped into a baby carrier. She's got a backpack on her side shoulder that's like a diaper bag backpack, and she's carrying three trays of food stacked on top of each other. More than full are her hands. As she goes to sit, her husband kind of just grabs his tray and sits and starts eating while she's trying to get situated. He does kind of help put the seat down for her to sit, but he doesn't grab anything from her.
0: He doesn't go out of his way to
2: help. The kids, whatever. So the internet is, like you said, Riggs, they're divided. A lot of people saying, like, I can't believe this guy's not helping. She has since made a statement saying, hey, you know what? He had recently lost a childhood friend that really loved baseball. He was grieving. I told him I was going to go get us some food and stuff, give him some time. And that's what I did.
0: So everybody has an opinion about this, no matter what your age is. Good morning, 93Q. Who's this?
3: Mom McKenna. I'm 11 years old, and I think he is a jerk.
1: Exactly. Why?
3: I think he is a jerk because it doesn't matter if he said she didn't need help. He should still be a gentleman and help her. And the girl is probably just saying all that other stuff happened just to protect her family. So that other stuff might have not even happened.
1: Oh. You're brilliant, man.
2: You are wise beyond brilliant. Your years.
0: McKenna. McKenna, do you watch a lot of TikTok videos, a lot of true crime docs? I feel like you do. I feel like McKenna goes down that stuff
3: already.
0: I do
3: with my mom,
0: see?
3: Yes.
2: I do with my mom, yeah.
0: Yeah, she does. McKenna, you say he's a jerk.
3: Yes.
0: Thank you
4: Definitely a jerk.
0: Mom in the
1: mom
0: background.
1: Mom too, yep.
0: That's right. Thank you for calling this morning.
3: Thank you.
0: Good morning, 93Q. Who's this?
5: This is Leslie in Sugarland.
0: Leslie in Sugarland, what's up?
5: I need to call a Miss. Trial on this one.
0: A mistrial? Why?
1: Why?
5: Yeah.
0: For what reason?
5: Well, because we don't know if she's in an abusive relationship and that's how he treats her. And
0: that
5: it can only make it, and it can make it worse.
1: That's true, because now he's upset with her, like blaming her. Been there.
0: Fair. All right.
5: Well, I mean, there's a bunch of jerks out there that are jerks.
0: Uh-huh.
2: You know, it's interesting you say that because that's what I had said after first watching the video was like, it wasn't that, but where my mind went was she's functioning like a woman who does this all the time.
1: All the time.
2: Like she takes on these types of responsibilities and doesn't even expect his help anymore.
5: It's her duty and I'm going to say a scumbag expects it.
0: So true. Wow. Okay.
5: But I still got to go with a mistrial because I don't want to get her in trouble.
0: A mistrial. Okay. Thank you for calling, Leslie.
5: Thank you.
0: All right, Kathy, good morning.
6: Hi, how are you?
0: We're great. Somebody just said mistrial. What does Kathy think?
6: I'm going with jerk. I saw the video, and I didn't see any dialogue. He just brought that out and started eating it.
0: All right.
1: He says like two or maybe three words, and then he just starts eating. But it definitely wasn't like, do you want to eat first?
2: Or can here, I let help me help you?
6: Or would you like me to take those trays for you?
0: Or are you okay? Or are you okay? We didn't see him say that either. Okay.
1: Also, why would you even ask? The lady can't even sit down. She has so much going on.
0: Yeah.
6: Exactly. But I didn't even see him really look up. He kind of just looked up to grab the food.
1: Yep. Okay.
0: You say he's a jerk.
6: I think maybe she's just trying to smooth things over because it went viral.
1: She's embarrassed.
0: Yeah.
6: Exactly.
0: For him, which sucks. All right.
6: Now she's backpedaling, or he's backpedaling.
0: Thank you for calling, Kathy.
6: You got it. Have a great day, guys.
0: Hey, good morning. Who's this?
7: This is Robert.
0: Robert, what do you think?
7: Oh, he's justified.
1: Why
7: he
1: is
7: took
1: that?
7: You took a five-second window out of the man's life, and they're trying to make him a bad father or a bad husband. If that were my wife, and she had made the decision, I got this, I couldn't pry the kid or a tray away from her with a crowbar.
0: It is frustrating to hear. It's frustrating to hear you guys say that when you're like, when we say we don't need help, we really need help. I'm like, well, say what you mean and mean what you say. Like, say, hey, can you give me a hand? Can you help me out for a second?
1: Why do we have to say anything?
0: Because it's communication.
1: You literally see the woman.
0: It's basic
1: she can't
0: communication.
1: Sit down. She has a backpack. She has a baby in the front. She has three trays of food. Really, you have to ask, do you need help?
0: Is it hard to say? Is it so hard?
1: I freaking like caring everything while you sit there on your butt.
7: I wouldn't ask. I'd be reaching out to try to help.
1: Exactly.
7: But you know, Erica, if you had made your mind up that I got this, you better be just left alone.
1: Well, okay, so if I made up my mind that I got this, it's because I'm already pissed off at him. Yeah. Sorry, my language.
0: That is too far gone. She's
1: like, leave me alone.
0: She's right about
1: I
0: want
1: to go home. I don't even want to be around you.
2: And also, I will tell my husband, if that were me and he was, I would have been like, hey, could you grab one of these trays? Yeah. Do you see
1: For
2: me carrying
1: real?
2: All of this?
0: See, that's what
1: are
0: we need.
1: Are you blind now? Dang.
0: Thank you for calling
7: y'all
0: us.
7: Y'all are both just like my wife. You made your mind up, and now there's no changing you.
0: No changing it. Thank you for calling this morning, Robert. You can go to Facebook as well and fight about it there. You can find the video for sure online. Erica, you're heated this morning. You okay over there?
1: I hate excuses. I hate that.
0: Just be a good person, and you don't need to make
1: Do
0: excuses
1: the right
0: all
1: thing.
0: The time.
1: There Help her out. My gosh.
0: All right. It's 93Q. I hope there was at least a hot dog in there.
2: What happens on the Jumbotron lives on forever. You know, it
1: you
2: really
1: watch
2: does.
1: Your back.
0: That's true. You got a chance to play against Caitlin for Caitlin Can't Lose coming up in about 20 minutes and a second date update. If you missed it yesterday, it was Ernest and Katrina. We'll play them after Keith Urban on 93Q. It's Caillou.

0: 93Q's Second Date Update with Briggs, Caitlin, and Erica. Will our daters find tender love or Tinder disappointment? Let's find out.
1: Katrina and Ernest went on a first date. It was low key. They went to a little burger place out in Katy. Ernest did tell Katrina beforehand that he was an Aggie, but then he showed up, you know, full blown Aggie maroon truck with stickers everywhere. Whoa. And Katrina went to UT. Is this maybe the reason she figures, this is never going to work? We're going to find out now with Second Date Update.
2: Hello.
3: Hi, may I please speak with Katrina?
2: This is she.
3: Hey, Katrina, this is Erica, Caitlin, and Riggs from 93Q. How are you?
4: What's up?
2: Hi.
3: We do a morning show.
2: Yeah, that's cool. I've heard of you guys, but I have a short commute when I get to work, so I don't really get to pay attention too much. But why are you calling me?
4: Well, we're calling people about Second Date Update. Have you heard about Second Date Update before?
2: Yes. My coworkers have talked about it.
4: Yeah, right. That's where we call people who've been on a first date, but somebody didn't call them back. So we're trying to find out what the heck happened and why they didn't get a call back.
2: Gotcha. Okay, so that's your job, just calling people up and...
1: I mean, it's part of the job. It's one of the things they pay us to do. And sometimes we do actually help out, okay? Not every time, but sometimes we can get it done.
4: Uh-huh.
2: Okay, that's interesting.
5: I'm feeling very judged here.
2: I mean, it takes all types of characters. Okay, so what do you need from me?
3: So all we need from you, Katrina, is to find out why you didn't call Ernest back.
2: Ernest. Yeah. Oh my God. Yeah. This is it right here. That's why I didn't call him back, because who calls a radio station to complain about why someone isn't calling them back? Like, that's so ridiculous.
5: He wasn't complaining.
6: What do you mean ridiculous? Ridiculous is not having the common courtesy to call someone back.
1: That's Ernest on the line.
2: Wow. Okay. That's rich. So you're talking to me about common courtesy. That is so funny.
6: I'm not sure what is so funny, Katrina.
2: You don't know what's funny? Ernest, the reason why I did not call you back is because you were so embarrassing on our date. Hey, guys.
4: Yes?
2: Ernest acts like a child, like a wild animal. Like
1: a wild animal.
2: Remember that children's book, Where the Wild Things Are?
4: Yeah.
2: That's what he reminded me of.
4: Well, how did he act like a wild animal? What do you mean?
2: Yeah. This child, he put ketchup all over his fries, then licked the lid.
1: The bottle.
2: The bottle on the table that everybody uses when we dine.
4: He's a monster.
2: Yeah, right. And then it gets worse. He loves ketchup so much, he's licking his fingers.
4: Oh.
2: Every fry he touches, he's just licking it up. And I'm just why are you... And he's wiping his hands on his pants. Like, it was... I'm not even a germaphobe like that, but he may be one that night.
3: I gotta be honest, Katrina. At first I was like, okay, this girl's kind of rude, but now I'm with you. That is disgusting.
4: Yeah.
1: I love ketchup, and I love ketchup on French fries, but the last thing I'm doing is licking that crusty, nasty lid that has like the gelatinous, crystallized ketchup stuck up under there.
4: Don't scrub it like that.
1: It's been sitting there for weeks.
4: Oh, it's congealed, coagulated. That's a gross word.
2: Ernest, that was disgusting.
4: Yeah.
2: Like, you had napkins. You didn't even use the napkins. You wiped your fingers on your pants. That's not okay.
6: Well, I told you she went to UT, right? Apparently now she's too good to eat like us regular folk.
4: Oh, God.
2: Oh, my God.
1: What does that have anything to do with you licking the ketchup top?
2: It has nothing to do with college. Like, everything you do, you try to make it about that. So because I have manners, because I was raised with manners, now I think I'm too good? You do not like the ketchup bottle that people have to use. That's it.
4: Yeah.
2: It's just common sense.
4: Sometimes I like to take the other side just for the sake of argument, but I can't even do that with you, Ernest. That's disgusting. That's like unsanitary for you and like everybody afterwards. Now I'm self-conscious about using ketchup. Mm-hmm.
1: I didn't even think about him licking it and then putting the lid back on for the next person.
4: I couldn't even
1: get past the coagulated ketchup in the lid.
4: No, I'm thinking about the person after him that's like, Ernest was just licking this.
2: Triggering. So, I've said all I have to say.
4: All right.
2: Do you guys have anything else for me? Because this was a waste of time.
4: Well, are you willing to go on a second date with the guy? I know what your answer is going to be.
2: I think you guys know, right? Yeah, yeah. Absolutely not.
4: We had to ask out of common courtesy. It's our job, as we said. So.
2: You know what, Ernest? You need to get it together. Grow up.
4: Get your life together, Ernest.
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0: Kenny Chesney, May 8th, Arlington. This advisory remains in effect. Shoulder Guy has been notified.
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11: Northbound on the 610 West Loop at Bel Air. An accident blocking the left shoulder. Stop and go traffic back to Braeswood and got an accident reported. Highway 99 northbound before Jack. And eastbound on the Katy Freeway between Highway 99 and Derry Ashford. Watch out for stop and go traffic here. That delay time is 30 minutes. That's traffic. More of the Q Morning Show is next on 93Q.
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2: Hey, how are you?
1: Could you hear me the first time when I was saying something?
2: I could hear you, but I don't think you could hear me.
1: We got to go beat someone over the head with a sack of nickels. We'll take care of that later.
3: What?
1: I don't know.
3: My gosh.
1: Because I didn't fill
2: Very
1: it with
2: aggressive.
1: Quarters. I just filled it with nickels. That's all I had. Jody, are you ready to play Caitlin Can't Lose this morning?
2: I am.
1: It's a sack of nickels that Caitlin's going to pay you with if she loses her money.
3: Not the same one we're beating people with, so.
2: Well, I'd rather have the quarters if we're going to do that.
1: Okay, perfect. Caitlin, please step outside into the hallway of whatever the heck's going on today. Too much? If you don't know an answer to one of these, Jody, just make something up, okay?
2: You got it.
1: All right, question number one. Hidden Valley has taken one of America's favorite dipping sauces, ranch dressing, and dyed it what color for Halloween?
2: Orange.
1: Okay, question number two. We were stoked to bring him on board last year. Happy birthday to this Houston Rocket player known by many as just KD. Who is he?
2: Kevin Durant.
1: Question number three. In honor of National Coffee Day, name the famous coffee franchise that got its start in Seattle, Washington. We've now got one on almost every corner.
2: Starbucks.
1: Question number four. This famous Boston Bob-based TV show starring Ted Danson premiered on this day in 1982. It was a place where everyone knows your name. What show is that called?
2: Cheers.
1: And question number five. Let's Go Crazy, Little Red Corvette, and Raspberry Beret are songs by what Minnesota native?
2: The late, great Prince.
1: All right. We'll bring Caitlin back in. Maybe. There she goes. You floated by like a ghost. Welcome back.
4: Hey.
1: Everything all right? You look weirded out.
4: There's two people I've never seen in the building before, and they're out in the break room popping each other's blackheads.
1: Oh, gross.
4: At the break room table where we sit and eat. Yeah, and also, I don't know who they are. I don't believe they're employees here.
1: Can we call the authorities? Everybody call security?
5: What are you going to say? Come get these two people that are popping each other's blackheads?
4: Each other's blackheads?
1: Yeah.
4: And they were getting some gold out of each other's faces.
1: I don't understand the obsession with people watching those. You watch those all the time, Caitlin. It's horrifying.
4: I mean, yeah, when it's on camera, I don't want to see it in person in our break room.
1: Jody did pretty all right. We'll give you the same five questions. You ready?
4: I'm ready.
1: All right, question number one. Hidden Valley took one of America's favorite dipping sauces / salad dressings and dyed it what color for Halloween? Ranch dressing.
4: Black. Disgusting.
1: Yeah.
5: She said orange, which would make so much more sense.
1: It would make more sense as orange, but black is just, it looks gross. Question number two. We were stoked to bring him on board last year. Happy birthday to this Houston Rocket player known by many as KD. Who is he?
4: Kevin Durant.
1: Kevin Durant is correct. Question three. In honor of National Coffee Day, name the famous coffee franchise that got its start in Seattle, Washington.
4: Starbucks.
1: Correct. Question four. This famous Boston-based Bah TV show starred Ted Danson, premiered in 1982. It was a place where everyone knows your name.
4: Cheers.
1: Cheers! That's correct. Question number five. Let's Go Crazy, Little Red Corvette, and Raspberry Beret are songs by what Minnesota native?
4: Prince.
1: Prince is correct. Final score, Erica.
5: Jody 4, Caitlin 5.
4: Oh, so close. You just picked
2: black
4: the wrong Halloween
2: ranch
4: color.
2: Dressing?
1: Yeah, black ranch dressing. But the bottle glows in the dark. It's still gross.
4: They did a purple dipping sauce once at McDonald's that my son was had to have it for his chicken nuggets. And I was like, this is disgusting.
5: The grimace tastes like booty.
4: Whoa.
2: Hey, well, my son Reed is right here and he says he would love the black ranch.
4: Of course,
1: kids would try. What's up, Reed? What's up, Reed?
6: Hello.
4: Hi, Reed. Good morning.
1: Hey, Jody, we're not going to let you walk away empty-handed. We got you a pair of tickets to check out Scotty McCreary this Friday at 713 Music Hall.
6: Excellent.
1: Yeah, but you didn't win $1,000 from Caitlin. Would you mind telling everybody why?
6: Because Caitlin can't lose.
1: Love that.
4: I love it. Sounded great, guys.
1: 651 wins now. Thanks for playing, Jody and Reed.
6: Thank you. Have a good one.
4: Y'all too.
1: Hold on the phone 1 second, all right? If you think you can beat Caitlin, get signed up to play at QMorningShow.com. We play every morning at this time. It's Caitlin Can't Lose on 93Q. It was labor-

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0: Somebody's going to see Kenny Chesney in Arlington on May 8th. That person needs this keyword.
2: The keyword is tequila.
3: There you go.
2: Send tequila to 52140. I guess I should say text tequila. Don't send it. If you're going to send it my way.
3: Yeah.
2: Text tequila, T-E-Q-U-I-L-A, to 52140 for your Kenny Chesney tickets.
3: Good luck. It's 93Q, Houston's country leader. Hey, on the way next, guys just being guys. Why do we always love to do dangerous things? I saw something on the internet yesterday that made me go, we should do this. Man,

0: 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It's Riggs, Caitlin, and Erica. I think this has to be something that was thought up by guys, because women are too smart to do something this ridiculous, I feel like. Getting in a power wheel and then just driving it down a hill into a mud pit and crashing it. And
1: I saw that.
0: You're falling off. Sometimes the vehicle falls off. Sometimes there's no wheel on the power wheel. It all looks dangerous. And quite frankly, it looks kind of fun. But only a guy could think of that
2: for
0: kind
2: sure.
0: of stuff, you know?
3: Are you talking about the Rednecks with Paychecks video?
0: That's what it's called, Rednecks with Paychecks. Yes, yeah. Thank you, Caitlin. Yeah, that's what it is.
3: Yeah, this happens up in the North Texas area. I actually know people that have been to this event. I know some people that are involved in, like, the marketing and running of this event.
0: What is it actually called? Is it called
3: Rednecks with Paychecks?
0: And they just do stupid things like this, like jackass-style
3: stuff?
0: Yeah, it's
3: stuff? Like it's a big off-road kind of... It's up in the country, and I actually do believe some people have... really been heard out there.
0: I'm sure.
1: Yeah.
3: It looks, there's like all these waivers and stuff you have to sign to.
0: Sure. It looks radically dangerous, but fun at the same time. Sometimes the most dangerous things are very fun.
1: See, like a man sees that video and is like, ooh, fun. A woman is like, God, they're dumb.
3: That's where, what you and Mason parents? Were cracking up at this video. And me and Erica were like, why would you do that?
1: Like on purpose? You're not like... Being
0: we're
1: forced guys. To do this?
0: We're guys. We do dumb things. Like, have you seen an event that goes on in Alaska where during the 4th of July in this part of Alaska, it doesn't get very dark. So they can't do fireworks. So instead, they launch cars over the edge of a cliff and just crash them.
3: But no one's in those cars.
1: Yeah.
0: No, nobody's in the cars.
1: So that's fine. Whatever.
0: But still, it's destructive and it's wild. And another thing that probably a guy thought of. Unless I could be very wrong. I very well may be.
3: That one doesn't concern me as much as the Barbie Jeep races that we're talking about right now, which is this video that's gone viral. It's from Rednecks with Paychecks, and it's guys in Barbie vehicles, like the kind that you get for your toddlers.
0: And little power wheels.
3: Power wheels.
0: Yeah.
3: And they're going down a slope of mud into a creek, okay? Like
0: it is a creek. That's like, what you're going to call it. Because it's not flowing water.
3: How many feet of water do you think is in this crevasse that they are crashing into?
0: 3 to 5 inches, maybe. Maybe.
3: Inches? Oh, it's, you think, Mason? Yeah, it's...
1: It's shallow.
0: Inches. Mostly mud. And very rocky.
3: There's no offshoot of this ramp. It just... The ramp just drops off.
0: Yes.
3: You know that you are going to crash. There's no way to control yourself out of this situation.
0: You're going straight down into the ground. I'm wondering if we can call some other people out for doing dumb things like this. And it's going to always be men, I guarantee it.
3: I don't know. I know some rowdy ladies out there, but
0: yeah.
3: I hope
0: there's some
3: between.
0: Women. I hope there's some women out there that do it as well, that prove me wrong. I really do. When I saw that, I was like, I hope some women would do that every once in a while. Kind of, but I don't think they're too smart to do that. Because there's guys that are standing in front of these little power wheels as they're coming down, jumping over them, playing like chicken with it. You know what I'm talking about? Try to jump away from it.
3: And that's
0: it's
3: crazy.
0: Wild. It's all wild. The dumb things that you've seen guys do, or your boys do, or maybe it's been your girls too, and you've got wild girls that just, you don't know what the heck to do with them. What has it been? 713-370-0929. It'll be a nice little bit of birth control for me, I'm sure, if it involves your children doing crazy things.
3: My 2-year-old literally already tries to jump head first.

0: burst over the back of the couch.
1: See?
2: Okay, first of all, what is boys wrong have with you? Zero survival skills.
1: No, we don't.
2: Zero.
1: No.
2: Rick used to try to jump off the second story of like a mall.
1: No.
2: Because he thought he was Spider-Man.
1: Is it because y'all create life so you preserve it more? We're just like, whee!
2: I think just from a very young age, we're just smarter about those things. You know what? That's going to hurt me. I'm not going to do it.
1: 713-370-0929. We'll talk to you next on 93Q. I still kind of want to try it once. I mean, I'll sign the waiver and everything. I'll probably get hurt, but it looks like fun, right?

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2: Northbound on the 610 West Loop at Bel Air. An accident blocking the left shoulder. Stop and go traffic back to Braeswood. And got an accident reported. Highway 99 northbound before Jack. And eastbound on the Katy Freeway between Highway 99 and Derry Ashford. Watch out for stop and go traffic here. That delay time is 30 minutes. That's traffic. More of the Q Morning Show is next on 93Q.
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0: 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We're up.

0: Hook up some Casey Musgraves tickets before 9 o'clock this morning with Riggs, Caitlin, and Erica. So stand by for those. And another chance to get to the Fort Bend County Fair and Rodeo at 9 o'clock. We were just talking about being a daredevil. Guys being daredevils. I guess ladies can do it sometimes as well. But it's a little thing called Rednecks with Paychecks that they do up in North Texas. Taking Barbie Jeeps down a mud hill into like a little... A crick is what Caitlin called it, a crick. That's what it is. It's very, very short, very
1: a
0: shallow.
1: Little puddle. Yeah.
0: You said your brothers were being daredevils at one point when they were younger,
1: I mean,
0: Caitlin?
1: They always were. You know, I grew up with all boys, yeah. And then the neighborhood kids were all boys. And I remember one year there was a freeze, and they took a big, sheet of wood, uh-huh. Okay? And they... chained it to the back of a pickup truck.
0: Oh, I know where this is going. Yeah.
1: And then they realized they first took it over to the bridge that was frozen over the bridge over the bayou to sled across this, okay, which is already a terrible idea. But what they found was that from the weight of being on it, it was scratching up ice. And they could basically scrounge up a bunch of ice. Then they did that, brought it back to the house, and built a snowman in the front yard with the ice.
0: That's a stat.
1: But they had to do several runs to get enough ice to build the snowman.
2: Before social media. Yeah,
1: uh-huh. And I'll never forget that. Who was even driving the truck?
0: I don't know. But it's a genius idea, though.
2: So many questions now.
0: We have many questions, don't we? So when were you being a daredevil? 713-370-0929. Who's this?
3: This is Galadriel.
0: Galadriel.
1: Galadriel, I'm not even kidding. Last night, I thought of you randomly because your name popped in my head.
2: What? That's weird.
1: I know, but like you have such a unique name and it popped in my head. And I was like, yeah, that's the name of that woman that calls us in the morning.
0: Sounds like a beautiful adjective you would use for something like
1: such
0: that.
1: Such a good name.
0: That is a very Galadriel painting, you know? Beautiful.
1: Anyway, not to make this weird or anything. So what do you think?
3: Yeah, it's a little weird.
0: Talking about guys doing dumb stuff, or women, just people doing dumb things in general.
3: So I lived in Chicago prior to Texas, and I lived in like a townhouse, and right outside of my door, there was like a big hill. So in the wintertime, me and my kids would like sled down it and stuff. But once it was like fall, I found a wagon on the side of the road, just like a little pulley wagon. So I thought this would be fun if we put it at the top of the hill and go down. So me and my kids all piled in. It was like three of my kids and me. And we went down it and we hit like a big stump in like some bush or some grass. And we all flew off of it. It was the scariest thing, but it was so fun. We did it again.
1: And that was commissioned by you, a lady.
0: Yes.
3: It was, yeah. Nice. And so when my when their dad got home, the kids all told him that it was so fun. And he got all mad, but told me not to do it again. But, I mean, we did when he went to work, so.
0: What a buzzkill.
2: What a buzzkill.
0: Buzzkilling.
2: You're just trying to ruin your good time, man.
0: Galadriel, thank you for calling this morning. It's always great to hear from you.
3: All right, you too. Thanks.
1: I'll be thinking of you. I'm kidding.
3: That's so creepy.
2: Why'd you make it weird again?
1: It's so weird.
0: I know.
1: Jaden, good morning. When were you a daredevil?
4: Well, when I was younger, I had speaking of the power wheels, had a John Deere dump bed utility power wheels.
1: Nice.
4: And I would I would purposefully get up on the flower bed and roll it over on top of myself so that I could crawl out, stand on the bottom, which is now on the top, throw my hands up in the air and just start screaming Monster Jam.
1: Great. This is all what I have to look forward to.
0: Yep. Someday.
1: How old are you?
4: Too old to be doing that.
2: It was last year, ma'am.
4: No, definitely not last year. No, I mean, I would say I was probably in the range of 6 to 8 years old.
0: That's awesome, man. Thank you.
1: That is awesome. What a good time.
0: Thank you for calling this morning.
1: Monster Jam.
4: No worries. Y'all have a great day.
0: 93Q. Who's this?
5: This is Justin.
2: Hey, Justin. When's the last time you were a daredevil?
5: So we used to have a mud hole, and we would pull the little battery powered cars with the four wheelers. And we'd race them around in a little track that we would make.
1: And how old were y'all?
5: 20s.
2: Have you noticed that they're all too old to be doing this?
0: Yeah.
1: Oh, we got a lady on the line. Lori, good morning. Was it you with the daredevil moment?
6: Well, I used to live in Colorado, and we were all downhill skiers. And I had some friends who were much better skiers than me, and they were doing flips off the jumps and everything. And I said, I want to know how to do that. So they said, well, we got a trampoline in the backyard. Let's take you and duct tape 2x4s to the bottom of your ski boots. Then you can get on the trampoline and try it that way first. said, great. So did that. I was successful for a couple times until I wasn't. And then I broke my ankle.
0: Duct taping 2x4s.
2: Yeah.
6: Yeah. Well, they weren't the whole length. Maybe they were 6 foot 2x4s or 5 foot. It was quite ridiculous. Actually, we went to a Mexican restaurant afterwards. I kept telling my friends, I think I broke my ankle. It's pretty swollen. No, it's fine. It's fine. By the end of the meal, I couldn't walk out. They said, okay, we should probably take you to the hospital.
1: See, I told you there's some rowdy ladies out there, too.
0: Some ladies can be daredevils, too. I stand corrected.
6: Yeah.
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1: So Ben and Jill didn't meet on a dating app or get set up by friends. They met completely by chance, the organic way, at the airport. And after their flights kept getting delayed, they decided, hey, why don't we just go ahead and bump these flights to the next day and go back to a hotel together. Ooh. Benjamin thought they'd stumbled into some kind of crazy how did you two meet story for the grandkids, but then Jill disappeared.
8: Oh my God. Okay, I don't think that we should be talking.
2: Like, at all?
8: Yeah, I'm sorry. I have to go.
1: Well, you can probably guess where that went, but just so you don't have to, we're going to tell you next with Second Date Update after John Party on 93Q.

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1: Welcome this morning to the show for Second Date Update, Benjamin. Good morning, Benjamin.
2: Hey, good morning, guys. Thanks for having me.
1: Do you go by full Benjamin or can we call you Ben?
2: I do go by Benjamin, but I mean, you can call me Ben.
1: All right, cool. Okay. I like Benjamin sounds more distinguished.
3: We'll say distinguished gentleman.
2: Yeah,
1: Benjamin. So tell us, how did you meet Jill?
2: Well, let's see. I met Jill. We were both on the same flight, coming from Denver to Houston.
1: Okay.
2: And we both sat in the airport for a while. And it's at least 6 hours or so.
3: Dang.
2: We were in there.
3: Yeah.
2: It was something. You know, we were both weathered out, and you know, we talked for a long time, and we got along really well, and so much so that we both ended up moving our flights to the next day because it was getting really late.
3: Oh, okay. Did you guys go on like an airport terminal date, or did you leave the airport together?
2: No, we left the airport. We took an Uber to a nearby hotel. They had a restaurant, you know, that open, you know, a bar and stuff like that. So we kind of hung out there, had some drinks and hung out and talked. And, you know, the one thing led to another.
1: Really?
2: And, you know, yeah, it was a good time. And, you know, Jill, you know, it was her suggestion that we, you know, book a room together and stay.
3: Hold on. So everything went so well, and y'all are like, I like you, you like me. You stayed in the same hotel room. What do you think happened after all that amazingness to make her ghost you?
2: You know, I've been thinking about it for, you know, last few days, and I'm honestly stumped. You know, I've never done anything like this before, first off, you know, and the whole thing, it felt a little rushed, you know what I mean, if I'm being honest, but yeah. I just went with it. You know, I went with it because it's one of those things, you know what I mean? It feels like it only happens in movies or
1: it does. I was like, it sounds like that George Clooney movie, Up in the Air.
3: Especially yeah, especially when you like someone enough to move a flight and stay the night until the next day.
1: Yeah.
2: Exactly. It was almost magical. You know, that magical feeling.
1: Right.
2: I don't know, man. I tried calling her, you know, after the whole deal, and I left her voicemails, and I texted her a few times, and nothing. So I'm at a loss for words. I don't know what's going on.
1: If we're anything, Benjamin, we are resourceful here, the three of us. We can try to get to the bottom of this for you, if you'd like.
2: Yeah, that would be great. Thank you.
3: We'll do that coming up on i3Q's Second Date Update.

0: Benjamin and Jill were on the same flight from Denver to Houston, kept getting weathered out. They got so late that they decided they were going to move their flights to the next day. Jill suggests getting a hotel room and staying the night together. Why would she not call him back? What could have gone wrong? He's stumped too. We're going to get to the bottom of it this morning for a second date update.
1: Hello?
2: Hi, may I please speak with Jill?
1: This is she.
2: Hi, Jill. Good morning. This is Riggs, Caitlin, and Erica calling from 93Q. What a glorious morning it is.
0: What up?
1: Okay. Well, I know who you are, but what, did I win something? I mean, like, why are you calling me?
3: So we actually get that a lot. People always say that they won something, but it does sound like you were traveling recently and had, well, I would call it a date with Benjamin. Do you remember Benjamin?
1: Hold on for a second. Yeah, I know him. Can you, wait, why are you calling about Benjamin? What?
2: Well, Benjamin actually contacted, are you in a good situation to, you can talk really quickly, by the way?
1: Yeah.
2: Okay.
1: Yeah,
2: okay, so he called us and he actually had told us that he had a great date with you. Y'all met during a layover and y'all actually ended up staying the night. Y'all moved flights to the next day, really hit it off at the airport. And then afterwards he hadn't heard from you. And so we're just trying to see if we can help out and get to the bottom of it, see if we can get you guys back together again.
1: Oh my God. Okay. I don't think that we should be talking.
2: Like at all?
1: Yeah. I'm sorry. I have to go.
0: Hold on, she just hung up. I didn't push the button. Hold on, let me try to get her. Benjamin, are you still there, Benjamin?
4: Yes, I'm here.
0: Okay, we lost her.
2: So weird.
0: Let me see if we can get her back real quick. Hold on.
1: Look, I don't want to talk about this, okay?
3: Wait, we're just confused. What happened?
1: Listen, I don't want to talk about this. I don't know what else to say. Okay, I'm hanging up.
0: You have to give us something to go off of.
1: I don't want to get into it. Can you just tell Benjamin that I'm married and it was a mistake? I don't want to make it worse than it is already, okay?
2: Tell him what? Why do we got to tell Benjamin that?
0: Oh, she just hung up again, I think.
2: Why is that our job to tell? But girl, you should have told Benjamin that. Benjamin?
4: Wow. Yeah, I'm still here.
0: Did you know that she was married?
4: No, I'm in shock. I'm completely stunned. This is news to me.
2: You had no idea. Like, you guys talked for hours, you said, at the airport and really hit it off. She didn't mention a husband, a family, nothing?
3: No wedding ring, nothing?
4: No, nothing. I'm completely sure she didn't mention anything about a family. You know, I honestly thought she was just being spontaneous, you know, and me, I'm 100% single. I have nothing to lose. So, I thought she was just really into me.
0: Wow.
3: Benjamin, that is so sad and awkward, and I don't even know what to say, but obviously you're happy because if she's going to cheat on her husband, obviously she would cheat on you too, right?
4: Yeah, you're right. So, yeah, thank you for helping me find out, I guess. Man, I feel terrible, you know, I don't want to break up a family, but then again, I dodged a bullet, huh, looks like.
0: Was this even really a first date, or was this really just a fling that you kind of hope turned into a relationship, right?
4: Yeah, I guess you're right. I guess I was just so caught up in the moment. You know what I mean?
2: Sorry about that, Benjamin. I mean, how would you know realistically, you know?
4: Yeah. And she was so, insistent on meeting up again. You know, I just thought it'd be one of those, you know, cool stories, you know what I mean? But it was her that initiated us getting back together. You know, I was just down for just a one night kind of fling thing.
3: Oh, man. It's a story, Benjamin.
0: Yeah,
3: it's a story.
0: It's a story you can tell now for sure.
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8: Southbound on Highway 99 as you're approaching Freeman Road, an accident here. Stop traffic back to Tuckerton. That's going to cost you about 40 minutes. Southbound on 610 to West Loop at I-10 to Katy Freeway. an accident reported there. And you got slow traffic back to Highway 290. That's traffic. More of the Q Morning Show is next on 93Q.
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93Q, it's Houston's country leader. Good morning. It's Riggs, Caitlin, and Erica. We're going to hook up Casey Musgraves tickets before 9 o'clock. Don't worry. We'll play a Casey Musgraves song here in a minute, and you can win Casey Musgraves tickets, all right? And the Fort Bend County Fair and Rodeo, those tickets at 9 o'clock on 93Q. Let's talk about somebody ridiculous this morning.

0: tell me this is a manager in our building, and I would believe you. This is a 72-year-old Pokemon collector secretly put a GPS tracker on a delivery van.
1: Wait, that is our manager, I think.
0: It might be. So he could follow around where the new Pokemon cards were going.
1: Are you for real?
0: Yeah. He found the female delivery driver and put a little spy tech GPS tracking device on her van while she was making deliveries to a Walmart in Ohio. He would follow the van and figure out where the fresh shipments were heading and try to catch them all, apparently.
2: That is commitment.
1: Oh, my gosh.
0: So he's now been sentenced to 12 months of community control, a $500 fine, and he has to wear a GPS monitoring device
2: now. Did you just say 12 months of community control? What does that mean?
0: I think it's he has to do community service something in the community, picking up trash.
2: Before.
0: I don't know. Ohio's a weird state. Very bass backwards up there. So he's got to wear a tracking device. End of the day, Now he's being tracked. Don't get so serious about these Pokemon cards, man. Tracking someone like that, very illegal. Highly illegal. Put a little GPS tracker on them. You think it was our boss? You think it was our manager here?
1: Probably.
0: Could have been. Pokemon makes people do crazy things. It really does. It's been another dingus of the day on 93Q. If you'd like to win Casey Musgraves tickets, we'll give them to you after Gavin Adcock. Sound okay? Good.

0: So Casey Musgrave's going to be in town next week already, Monday, at the Toyota Center. If you'd like to go, we got a pair of tickets for you right now. 713-370-0929. Caller 9. Them tickets are yours. Casey Musgraves on 93Q. Here's Dry Spell.
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3: Keyword is rodeo. 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
0: Yeah, and rodeo.
3: And rodeo. Yeah. Which is why the keyword is rodeo. R-O-D-E-O to 52140 right now.
0: Good luck. It's 93Q. 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

0: 93Q, it's Riggs, Caitlin, and Erica coming up next in the RICO report this morning.
1: So Luke Bryan has admitted that he has fallen in love with somebody, and it's not his wife.
0: Oh, no, it's not. Was it Caroline?
1: Why would you? I don't know his wife's name.
0: I think that's what it was. Yeah, not his wife. We'll talk about

0: Riggs, Caitlin, and Erica present The Rico Report. What's trending in Houston and beyond?
1: So Luke Bryan admits that he's fallen in love with somebody, and it's not his wife. We'll tell you who it was in just a second, or who it is. First, unfortunately, bad news. Dennis Haskins, best known for playing Principal Richard Belding, on Saved by the Bell, he passed away yesterday, which apparently the whole entire crew really loved. This guy, and so they're really sad about that, but there's no word on the cause of death yet.
2: Oh,
1: so
2: shocking.
3: I thought he was older than he was, too.
1: Me, too. I feel like we've been watching him since
3: forever.
1: We were, like, little, right?
2: Yeah.
1: Crazy.
2: He was in Chattanooga, Tennessee, and I got drunk with Mr. Belding once.
1: What?
2: That's my claim to fame.
1: That's weird.
2: It was in 2004,
1: That'd
2: I remember.
1: That'd be so fish out of water. Like, ah!
2: Mr. Belding?
1: You're going to get us in trouble.
2: Uh-huh.
1: Chase Matthew just wrapped up opening for Jason Aldean's Songs About Us tour. And as a thank you for the opportunity, you know, it's a huge opportunity, Chase bought Jason a 1968 Pontiac Le Mans from Facebook Marketplace.
3: Hey, man, sometimes, you know, you got to go with, you got to find it where it is.
2: Uh-huh.
1: He said that he really wanted to buy him a vintage hot rod, 1968 specifically, because of a line from his song, My Kind of Party. And he said he spent the last couple of months trying to find one that he could afford. And he was like, found it, Facebook Marketplace.
3: That's actually so endearing. I love that.
2: It is.
1: But what are you going to do? Like, okay, sometimes somebody gives you a gift you don't want, and you're just like, okay, I'll just like put it away. Where are you going to put that car?
3: But you know what? Jason Aldean would have the money to fix it up and do what would need to be done.
1: That's true.
2: He put Jason Aldean money into it. Yeah.
1: Okay, so do you want to know who Luke Bryan fell in love with?
2: Who is it?
1: Okay, hold on. Let me pull it up real quick. Where did it go?
2: Is it our friend from our promotions department who loves him?
1: No. Hmm? It's
2: no?
1: Not. Ready?
2: No?
1: He's going to tell you himself.
2: Oh.
1: You playing?
2: Yeah.
4: You're okay. If he really stares at you, like while he's singing at you, because he's watching your lips.
5: Oh.
4: And then as he's watching your lips, it's very intimidating, but... Yeah.
5: I don't know if I like
4: it. And then the whole time, I'm kind of falling in love.
5: Wow, my God, you guys, you thought maybe you had a spark or something.
4: Are you not getting that, none of that right now?
5: No.
1: So he's talking about how Chris Stapleton, like, watches you while he sings to you, and he watches your lips, and he's like, oh my gosh, I'm falling in love with Chris Stapleton.
2: Well, who couldn't?
3: I get like that watching Chris Stapleton.
1: Oh my gosh, she almost died.
3: Excuse me.
1: Are you going to talk about the way he looks at his wife?
3: Yes, I get like that when I watch Chris Stapleton and his wife sing to each other. I'm like, I'm in love with both of them together.
1: You feel like you're feeling like all their love. You're like, oh my
3: God. You're almost like, should I
1: God.
3: Be watching this?
1: I know. It's like, could we be
2: all,
1: looking away?
2: Are or we all
3: have
1: mom and dad?
3: Kids.
2: Are we all falling in love with Chris Stapleton now? All of us now? I think so.
3: I do love that guy.
2: Anyway,
0: this is a 93Q travel advisory for Arlington, Texas. 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
0: Kenny Chesney, May 8th, Arlington. This advisory remains in effect. Shoulder Guy has been notified.
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8: Westbound on the Katy Freeway at Washington Avenue. Got an accident here. It is blocking the three middle lanes. And so far, it has stopped traffic from Taylor, and that will cost you 29 extra minutes so far. Westbound on 610, the North Loop. After 69, the East Tex Freeway, an accident reported there. That's traffic. More of the Q Morning Show is next on 93Q.
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0: 93Q. It's Houston's country leader. Good morning. It's Riggs, Caitlin, and Erica. 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We got tickets to see Brad Paisley on the line. Brad Paisley is going to be in town next week. If you'd like to see Brad Paisley, here you go. Here's your chance to see him. Call number 9-713-370-0929. Good luck.
1: Every time you take a sip,

0: Brad Paisley going to be at the Woodlands.
1: Come on.
0: In the Woodlands. At. Looking for call number 9. Good morning.
2: Oh, my gosh. Hi.
0: Oh, my gosh. Hi. Who are you?
2: I'm Shelly.
0: Shelly?
3: Shelly.
0: Shelly.
2: Yeah.
0: Shelly, you're caller 9.
3: Woo! Congratulations, Shelly.
2: Oh, this is so exciting.
0: Shelly, thank you for sporadically listening. We're going to hook you up with Brad Paisley tickets to see him next Thursday up in the Woodlands.
2: Awesome.
0: Or down in the Woodlands if you live in Conroe.
2: No, I live in Houston.
0: Okay, cool. Then up in the Woodlands. There you go. Congratulations.
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0: 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You knew already. You've read those history books. 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

Riggs, Caitlin and Eric on Houston's Country Leader 93Q just spotted together on the VMA's red carpet this last week, presumably as a couple. It's Stella Lefty and Vincent Mason, Something to Lose on 93Q.

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1: From the Houston Federal Credit Union Studios, Riggs, Caitlin, and Erica on 93Q. It's a bold strategy to be this awake. Let's see how it plays out.

Houston's country leader, 93Q. It's Riggs, Caitlin, and Erica. If you have not checked out Lainey Wilson's Instagram lately, you need to go look. She just recently posted a video of the behind the scenes where they're shooting the music video for Phone, Keys, Wallet. There's a lot of green screen work going on with half her head and half her body, and it's hilarious. Lainey Wilson is just a funny person. Here she is now on 93Q.

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0: Somebody's going to see Kenny Chesney in Arlington on May 8th. That person needs this keyword.
2: That's right. It is going to be one heck of a party up there, AT&T Stadium. Kenny Chesney bringing along Eric Church, Sheryl Crow, and more for his original Vibe Room tour hitting up AT&T Stadium. You can be there next May by texting the word SHIRT, S-H-I-R-T. 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Good luck. 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

Houston's country leader, you are listening to it. It's 93Q. Hey, it's Mason, and you still got time. 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

93Q, Houston's country leader for Bend County Fair and Rodeo. Going on now through this weekend, and you got Pat Green, Vincent Mason, and more going to be hitting the stage out there this weekend, hooking you up with tickets all week long. Another shot for you to win. The keyword to text, got that for you coming up at 11 right now. Ella and Morgan, 93Q.

0: It's the latest from Cody Johnson. It's Take Me Back on 93Q, Houston's country leader. Cody Johnson actually going to be heading overseas. He's out on tour right now and then heading over to jolly old England later on this month. Kojo in England. That'll be something to see. Cowboy hat's really going to stick out, I think.
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2: That's right. You're looking for some weekend plans. We've got you covered. The Fort Bend County Fair and Rodeo wrapping up this weekend. Got Pat Green out there, Vincent Mason as well. 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Maybe go see Pat Green, Vincent Mason. Text Brazos, B-R-A-Z-O-S, right now to 52140. Good luck.

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Still got time. 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Good luck. It's been

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0: It's 93Q, Houston's country leader. Well, somehow, someway, the Astros snuck into the playoffs, and now everybody starts over. Same record, 0-0. So the Astros take it on the White Sox tonight. Series gets underway. First pitch at 4 o'clock, and the Astros are at home if you're looking for tickets as well. Let's go, Stros.
1: Rumors going all over town. Can't keep my name out the mouth these days. 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
3: 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The Texas Hammers. 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Truckers.

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3: Defending Trans Texas is something we have to do every day.
2: Radical liberal James Tallarico. 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

McKinney. Having a beer in Mexico. It's 93Q, Houston's country leader. You could be having a beer in Arlington watching Kenny Chesney. His original Vibe Room tour coming to the Lone Star State next May. Then the shot for you to win tickets. Got that with a keyword to text and win. Coming up at 12 o'clock right now. It's the latest from Tucker Wetmore on 93Q.

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0: 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Expect scattered sing-alongs. Expect a girl on a guy's shoulders for the entire show. He did not plan for the entire show. He's committed now.
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0: Kenny Chesney, May 8th, Arlington. This advisory remains in effect. Shoulder Guy has been notified.
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3: What do we really know about James Tallarico? Tallarico said,
4: defending trans Texans is something we have to do every day.
3: 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And said God is non-binary.
4: Defending trans Texans is something we have to do every day.
3: But it gets worse. James Tallarico voted to allow biological men access to women's bathrooms in schools and for biological boys to play in girls' sports, saying some things are more important than fair competition in sports.
4: Defending trans Texans is something we have to do every day.
3: Radical liberal James Tallarico, for they, them, not you. 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TexasPAC.org.
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0: It's 93Q, Houston's country leader in your 90s country lunch. Coming up right around the corner, kicking off at 12 o'clock with a little Tim McGraw. But if you got a 90s song in mind you want to hear, hit me up at Mason93Q on Instagram. Right now, though, getting drunk on a plane with Dirks.
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0: Somebody's going to see Kenny Chesney in Arlington on May 8th. That person needs this keyword.
2: It seems like it's going to be one heck of a time up there. Next May, Arlington, AT&T Stadium, Kenny Chesney bringing his original Vibe Room tour to the Lone Star State along with Sheryl Crow, Eric Church, and more. I'm trying to picture what the show's going to look like. I feel like it's going to be very similar to his shows at the Sphere. And if you want to go, text the word GOES, G-O-E-S, right now to 52140. Your shot to win tickets to go see Kenny Chesney. Next May, AT&T Stadium in Arlington. 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
9: 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From leading high-profile legal battles as Texas Attorney General to securing a blockbuster primary victory, Ken Paxton has reshaped the political landscape of the Lone Star State. Backed by a powerful populist movement, Paxton has built his career on aggressive state litigation, conservative policy fights, and challenging federal authority. Now locked in one of the most closely watched and fiercely contested Senate showdowns in the country, he remains a defining force in modern American conservative politics. How will the high-stakes Texas Senate race shake out? Don't just guess. 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The 2026 midterms are moving faster than ever, and every major political outcome has a price tag. Track live odds on the Texas Senate race and control your insights with Kaushi, the federally regulated financial exchange where you can trade on elections, policy, and current events. 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

It's your 90s country lunch. Going back to 1994, Trisha Yearwood, X's and O's. It's 93Q, Houston's country leader. Not done yet with those 90s hits. Got a couple more throughout the hour. Right now, though, shifting gears to Luke Combs. He just wants to be by you.

listening to Houston's Country Leader. It's 93Q. It's Mason and hooking you up with more Fort Bend County Fair and Rodeo tickets. It is going on through this weekend. Got Pat Green, Vincent Mason going to be hitting the stage out there this weekend, hooking you up with tickets with another keyword for you to text and win. Just stick around because that happens

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0: 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Not done yet. Deep cut. Patti Loveless. I try to think about Elvis right now.
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a packed house last weekend, the Pasadena Livestock Show and Rodeo. Hudson Westbrook right there. It's Painted You Pretty on 93Q, Houston's country leader. This guy also knows how to pack in a crowd as well. Morgan Wallen, the latest from him. It's Been By Now.

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93Q, Houston's country leader. Who wouldn't want to be Ella Langley these days? She's on top of the country music world. Got endorsements with just about everybody. American Eagle, Wrangler, Shiner Beer. She's killing it. It's Be Her. She

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It's 93Q. Astros kicking off the postseason. That's right. They made it. They snuck in, taking on the White Sox in the wild card series. First pitch later on this afternoon at 4 o'clock. Rooting on the Stros as hopefully they make a run.

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0: Kenny Chesney, May 8th, Arlington. This advisory remains in effect. Shoulder Guy has been notified.
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12: Defending trans Texans is something we have to do every day.
11: Radical liberal James Tallarico, for they, them, not you. 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

Stella Lefty and her man, Vincent Mason, right there. Something to Lose on 93Q, Houston's country leader. Stella Lefty going on tour and actually going to be rolling through H-Town January of next year. The House of Blues, your shot to win tickets. 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
0: Somebody's going to see Kenny Chesney in Arlington on May 8th. That person needs this keyword.
2: That's right. AT&T Stadium going to be the place to party with Kenny. Bring along Eric Church, Sheryl Crow for his original Vibe Room tour. Want to go? Text the word problems. You're not going to have any problems when you win these tickets.

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Thanks for hanging out with Houston's Country Leader. It's 93Q. Happy Tuesday to you. Mason here with you, giving you another shot to win tickets to go see Kenny Chesney right now. Text the word problems, plural, P-R-O-B-L-E-M-S, to 52140 for your shot to win right now. 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
7: 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Politicians talk the talk about protecting our kids. 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Prosecutor, dad, a

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93Q, Houston's country leader. Tomorrow morning, 7:50. Caitlin with a winning total of over 650 now with Caitlin Can't Lose. Still has only two losses, though, but you could be the one to take her down and win that $1,000. Get signed up for Caitlin Can't Lose. 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

John Michael Montgomery right there on 93Q, Houston's country leader. And from throwback to brand new. Brand new music right now from Cody Johnson. Love it because it sounds like old school Kojo. It's Take Me Back, 93Q. Turn the

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Hey, it's Mason, and maybe you know somebody that leaves for work before the sun is up and doesn't get back until the sun is already down, putting in tons of work, and they need a little bit more recognition. Nominate them to be a Workforce Warrior. Rick's, Caitlin, and Erica honoring those workforce.

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18: Defending trans Texans is something we have to do every day.
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Time for me to mosey on out of here. I am out the door, but stick around low. Coming up next, with your next chance to win Fort Bend County Fair and rodeo tickets. Another keyword for you to text and win. She's got that for you at 3 o'clock. 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
0: 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Shoulder Guy has been notified.
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Parker McCollum on 93Q. We are Houston's country leader. Hey, it's Lo. And Riggs, Caitlin, and Erica have one big mission this fall, and that's to get 10,000 items for our deployed troops. That's right. 10,000 for the troops is here on 93Q. 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Just

93Q, we are Houston's country leader. Hey, it's Lo, and today is probably one of my favorite days. It is National Coffee Day, and if you can't tell by the sound of my voice, I couldn't even partake in National Coffee Day today because I had to get a hot tea this morning and this afternoon to help my throat. But hey, if you are a coffee lover, I know Dunkin' and Starbucks and some other coffee retailers are doing something really special today, so go get the deals.

Loving that one right there from Mac Geiger on 93Q. He was spotted at the State Fair of Texas over the weekend up in Dallas. A good old friend of ours, Al Farb, was spotted eating corn dogs with Mac Geiger. I love it. Hopefully we can get Mac to Houston.

0: 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So is Cody Johnson. 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From the Wisniewski Chrysler Dodge Jeep Ram of Baytown and Huntsville Traffic Studio.
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2: Good afternoon. There is a Southwest Freeway inbound accident at Shepherd with two of the right lanes blocked. A stop and go coming from Buffalo Speedway. On the west side of town, Highway 6, some northbound heavy traffic approaching Clay Road due to a crash there. It's backed up from I-10. That's traffic. More with the Low Show next on 93Q.
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20: 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Now her traffickers are in prison because Ken Paxton put them there. 40 years for the trafficker, 20 years for the woman who posted the ads online. The human trafficking and organized crime unit that locked them up, Ken Paxton built it. 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

Stella Lefty on 93Q, Houston's country leader. She made her red carpet debut with Vincent Mason over the weekend at the MTV Video Music Awards. They're so cute together. 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
0: Somebody's going to see Kenny Chesney in Arlington on May 8th. That person needs this keyword.
2: You already know we are getting you hooked up with these tickets to see Kenny Chesney in Arlington next May. It's the original Vibe Room Tour with Eric Church, Sheryl Crow, and Graylin James. 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Two tickets right now up for grabs if you safely text the keyword Kenny to 52140. 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
2: There is a 288 northbound accident at McGregor that has a couple of right lanes blocked. This one just cleared. Southwest Freeway northbound at Shepherd. And Highway 6, there's some slowing due to an accident reported northbound between Patterson and Clay Road. That's traffic. More with the Low Show next on 93Q.
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13: Defending Trans Texas is something we have to do every day.
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John Morgan on 93Q, Houston's country leader on the way. We're going to throw it back with some Tim McGraw. I've got some Hudson Westbrook for you. Anything you want to hear, hit me up on social media at It's Low Radio.

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Hey, it's Lo, and we had such an amazing time out in Pasadena for the Pasadena Livestock Show and Rodeo. This guy had an incredible crowd for our 93Q birthday bash last Thursday. If you missed it, we got it all up on socials right now at 93Q Houston. It's Hudson Westbrook.

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That's right. We are continuing with the Fort Bend County Fair and Rodeo this weekend. 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
3: Adding to some downtown slowing, still have a stall on 45 north of Dallas affecting the center lane. There's one Southwest Freeway southbound at Newcastle, and it's over on that left side. And an accident reported coming from Deer Park toward Pasadena, 225 westbound at Preston. That's traffic. More with the Low Show next on 93Q.
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And you're just minutes away from winning your tickets in to the Fort Bend County Fair and Rodeo to see Pat Green, Vincent Mason, Sawyer Brown, and more. That's happening at

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3: There is delay, 225 westbound accident inside the Beltway at Preston. Two right lanes blocked, and that's backed up from a Battleground. One on the East Loop as you're heading southbound toward Clinton. Got a stall in the center lane. That stop and go from I-10. Downtown, 45 south of Dallas. We still have an accident here in that middle lane. That's traffic. More at the Low Show next on 93Q.
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15: 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Now her traffickers are in prison because Ken Paxton put them there. 40 years for the trafficker, 20 years for the woman who posted the ads online. The human trafficking and organized crime unit that locked them up, Ken Paxton built it. 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

We are Houston's country leader and the home for 10,000 for the troops with Riggs, Caitlin, and Erica. 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
0: 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Expect a girl on a guy's shoulders for the entire show. He did not plan for the entire show. He's committed now.
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0: Kenny Chesney, May 8th, Arlington. This advisory remains in effect. Shoulder Guy has been notified.
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3: Adding to some heavy traffic coming out of downtown, Southwest Freeway outbound at Newcastle. There's a stall in the center lane. Also got some brakes tapping from the West Park Toll moving out toward the Beltway. That's going to add a few minutes there to the drive. Looking at about 20 additional minutes. 225 westbound at Preston, just getting that accident cleared. East Loop, we still have an issue southbound at Clinton, and that's stopping it back from Wallaceville. That's traffic. More with the Low Show next on 93Q.
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We are Houston's country leader. Hey, it's Lo, and we're getting you into the Fort Bend County Fair and Rodeo to see Pat Green, Vincent Mason, and more. 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

Burn in Texas. And Country by the Grace of God, KKBQ Pasadena, Houston. You're in 93Q Country, Houston's country leader.

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Give us the most tickets to their shows so we can get them right to you. That's just what we do. 93Q, Houston's country leader.

Did Tucker Wetmore finally find his brunette in Ella Langley? Those dating rumors are swirling, but he was on a recent podcast and he says he's very, very single. So maybe they'll show up to the CMAs together. I don't know. Time will tell.

0: 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We won't tell anyone. 93Q is Houston's country leader. From the Wisniewski Chrysler Dodge Jeep Ram of Baytown and Huntsville Traffic Studio.
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2: There was now a north loop eastbound accident at TC Jester, so that's been sluggish coming from 290. On the West Beltway southbound, just before the West Park Toll at Richmond, an stalled vehicle, it's backed up from I-10. And Southwest Freeway, reports of an outbound accident on that approach to Gessner. That's traffic. More with the Low Show next on 93Q.
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93Q Houston's country leader. Her new album, Crisco, is dropping very, very soon, and she's got some incredible collabs on there, including one titled Snakeskin Boots with Ella Langley. That one can't come soon enough.

0: Houston, we're launching something big. It's Riggs, Caitlin, and Erica's 10,000 for the troops, Caitlin.
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6: There's now a North Grand Parkway eastbound slowdown trying to get over toward 1314. We've got a crash reported. That stop and go back from Burnham Woods. One Southwest Freeway northbound at Edlow, got a report of a stall there. And East Beltway northbound at the toll bridge, a stall on that right side, adding just a few minutes from 225. That's traffic. More with the Low Show next on 93Q.
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lots and lots of things to win on 93Q this week. We got your Fort Bend County Fair and Rodeo tickets all week long, Kenny Chesney tickets. We'll have Kacey Musgraves tickets for her show on Monday, Brad Paisley. I mean, there's no reason not to listen to 93Q this week. That's all I'm saying.

0: Houston's afternoon soundtrack. You're listening to The Low Show. Born in Texas. 93Q. And country by the grace of God. KKBQ Pasadena, Houston. You're in 93Q country. 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
1: I don't know if you were looking at me or not. You probably smile like that all the time. I don't mean to bother you, but I could.

And I know it starts with hello, and the next thing you know, you try to be nice, and some guy's getting too close, trying to pick you up, trying to get you to run. And I'm sure one of your friends is about to come over here, 'cause she's supposed to